Then the voice come back for brutal, good and evil, and make it neutral. Take out comp, evilizing whack beats, taking out punks, but still to say the least, the job is done, and still I have the strength for the night in the lyrical way.

was walking down the street, chilling, as you do, when who should come up behind me but Donald Duck. Well, hey, it had to be the way. And he had a few words to say to me, and they were...

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The future that is house.

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The boy can't test. Everybody knows the serious danger, the original ranger. Yeah, we're not a stranger.

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matching luggage, choose a three-piece suite on hire purchase and a range of fucking fabrics, choose DIY and wondering who the fuck you are on a Sunday morning, choose sitting on that couch watching mind-numbing, spirit-crushing game shows, stuffing fucking junk food into your mouth, choose rotting away at the end of it all, watching your last in a miserable home, nothing more than an embarrassment to the selfish, fucked-up brats that you've spawned to replace yourselves, choose your future, choose life. I chose not to choose life.

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0: remember me?
1: 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Cause we missed you. We're back from the past. TRL. Pleasure Radio.

0: remember me?
1: 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We're back from the past. TRL. Pleasure Radio.

I dream of you. 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
3: Yo, man.
4: Yo.
3: Open up, man.
4: Yo, what do you want, man?
3: My girl just caught me.
4: You made her catch you?
3: I don't know how I let this happen.
4: With who?
3: The girl next door, you know? I don't know what to do.
4: Say it wasn't you.
3: All right.

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1: 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We're back from the past. TRL. 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